like a sip of sparkling Burgundy Blue. And I find a very mention of you like a kicker in a juniper too. Of the thought that you might give a thought to my plea, cast a spell over me. Still I said to myself,

0: Just what is it that you want to do?
1: Well, we want to be free. We want to be free to do what we want to do. And we want to get loaded. And we want to have a good time.
2: And that's what we're going to do.
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4: 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Sun goes down, temperature drops.

0: Just what is it that you want to do?
1: We want to get loaded. We want to have a good time.

0: Just what is it that you want to do?
1: We want to be free. We want to be free to do what we want to do. And we want to get loaded. And we want to have a good time. And that's what we're going to do.
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1: Now, can you discuss the overall themes on The Search Engine, your new album, and why you felt compelled to express them?
0: I wanted to make a psychedelic space fiction record, packed with layers of detail, some self-referential, some entirely fictional. I also wanted to bring vocals on board, in the conventional sense, as well as the spoken word that has been a large part of previous DJ Food records. The main theme that emerged was one of discovery, something scientists and astronauts are constantly striving for, and, as a music maker and DJ, I am always searching for music and sound, new and old, as a material with which to shape my thoughts.
1: What do you feel Henry Flint, the artist, brought to your new project?
0: Henry is one of the best in his field, in my opinion. He has the ability to nail an image in the most outlandish detail. His inner mind transmits to the page in meticulous form, channeled directly from the psychedelic side of consciousness.
1: I was told by someone in the know that due to size restrictions, you were only allowed to take along with you one song, one film, one book and one piece of art to hang on the tiny walls there. Can you tell our listeners what each of these items are and explain why they mean so much to you?
0: Your sources are correct. Whilst in the wilderness I have sought comfort from a number of earthly treasures, the song I'm playing on permanent repeat up here is O-O-B-B, Out of Body Experience by The Orb. It defied everything an opening track to an eagerly anticipated album should be. As films go, I brought an obvious classic, Ridley Scott's Blade Runner, the director's cut. I can't say much that hasn't already been said, but the mix of Vangelis' music and Scott's vision creates an unholy third if you achieve. The book is David Tuke's Oceans of Sound, one of the most inspirational books about music I have ever read. Tuke manages to conjure images of music that has yet to be invented. The piece of art is a compact 30 by 30 centimeter piece called Constructive by Los Angeles-based artist Augustine Kofi. I think he's one of the most incredible artists to emerge in the 21st century. He's an expert draftsman and his work is teeming with detail.
1: Even from up there, you may have heard the saber rattling and violent threats aimed at yet another Middle Eastern country. What are your thoughts on the current geopolitical situation?
0: The planet looks small enough to hold in the palm of my hand. It is just so sad that more and more people can't make the journey out here and see their worldview is just a tiny part of a much bigger picture. I can only hope that in the age of the internet, the layers of deceit and cover-ups will become more transparent and, as has been happening, leaders will be taken down, one by one, as people take action against the extreme inequality forced upon them. From up here though, America, sadly, seems like a lost cause.
1: Lastly, I must say, you are incredibly slow at releasing albums. I mean, it's nearly 12 years since Kaleidoscope. Yet, of course, you are still slightly faster than me. Why has it taken you so long, and what have you been doing in the intervening years?
0: That's very amusing, Matt. Well, as someone famously once said, life moves pretty fast. If you don't stop and look around once in a while, you might miss something.
1: Thanks, Kev, and good luck on your journey back to Earth. We'll be right back after these messages.
2: 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Stop the state snooping around inside your mind. Turn off your TV. Tear up your newspaper. 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

you, and I need to get some rest. 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I confess, I burned the hole in your mattress. Yes, yes, it was me. I plead guilty, and at the count of three, I pull back my duvet and make my way to the refrigerator. One dry potato inside, no lie.

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And a friend of mine said, we gotta stop thinking about what we've lost and think about what we have. I started thinking about all the things we have, all the things I have, all the things that you have. First of all, we have each other. Second, we have music. Third, well, I'm sure we all have different reasons for

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I know we have this connectivity. It's ours, and it's now, and it's now, and it's now. Music connected us, and music healed us. Music continues to do all these things. It brings us together.